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0: very has,
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1: 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Linkin Park crawling. 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You, laughing, lolling. All right, got it.

0: 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I want to go there, you see.
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Better don't mess with me. I don't know who you are. I don't care who you be.

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I don't know who you are. I don't care who you be. You are

never be another like me 不能褒贬污蔑失意总是在是 Mr. B.I.G 似乎注定对抗命运 All eyes on me 像是天生不羁不在乎他眼睛 You heard You know what's my name 地址是 Hall

的走走的跑跑的飞飞的了冰流是开启阿的派的清风风高脚被你还在继承的爆炸醉呀好的清风走了掀起腥风血雨腥风挑战过山麻雀就别来跟战斗机作战被吸进引擎里面九十六架换的一个巴掌还不响的一个巴掌可以让我看不上我怕的让你看不到 point 好的没得没得想要跟着唱但你看不上 I'm shut it down yeah yeah 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